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If things go wrong, it's just incidental. 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But when I lean for the kiss, you said I'll probably send you some pics. And I'm

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We go drink drinks and take shots until we fall out like the roof on fire. 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

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That super world of my own. Nobody but you.

0: 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Long and mercy, everybody's here. Hey, what's going on, man?
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0: Yeah, she's at home.

Mundane, a masterpiece. Oh my, my, oh my, my love. I take one look at you, you're taking me out.